fun, entertainment, news, knowledge 24/7 only on UCP FM 92.6 UCP ki duniya.

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the extraterrestrial voice which possessed the bizarre vocal abilities and capable for performing at a very high range for intense several hours. The voice that is specifically known for its dedication towards Qawwalis and Sufi melodies. Yes, ladies and gentlemen, this voice is none other than Ustad Nusrat Fateh Ali Khan. Born in Faisalabad on 13th October 1948, shortly after the partition of India in 1947, during which his family had migrated to Pakistan. He was the fifth child of Fateh Ali Khan, an immensely talented musicologist, vocalist, instrumentist, and qawwal. Khan's family include four older sisters and a younger brother. The tradition of qawwali in his family was successive from generation to generation for almost 600 years. He was married to his first cousin Nahid Nusrat. In 1964, Khan's father died, leaving his musical education under the supervision of his paternal uncle Mubarak Ali Khan and Salamat Ali Khan. In 1971, after the death of his uncle Mubarak Ali, Khan became the official leader of Family Qawwali Party. Khan's first public performance as the leader of the Qawwali Party was at the studio recording broadcast at a part of annual music festival organized by Radio Pakistan known as Jashn-e-Bahara.

Khan sang mainly in Urdu and Punjabi and occasionally in Persian and Hindi. His first major hit in Pakistan was the song Haq Ali Ali, which was performed in traditional style and with traditional instrumentation. He engaged in collaboration and experiments with Western artists. He toured extensively, performing in over 40 countries. In 1987, he received the President of Pakistan's Award of Pride of Performance for his contributions to Pakistani music. In 1995, he received the UNESCO Music Prize.

In the same year, Khan received the Art and Culture Prize of the Fukuoka Asian Culture Prize. Times magazine issue of 6th November 2006 put him in 60 years of Asian heroes, list him as one of the top 12 artists and thinkers in the last 60 years. He believed to be a kaval is more than being a performer, more than being an artist, one must be willing to release his mind and soul for his body to achieve ecstasy through music. Kavali is enlightenment of itself.

On 15th October 2015, Google celebrated Khan's 67th birthday with a doodle on his homepage for India, Pakistan, Japan, and among the countries, calling him the person who opened the world's ears to rich hyponic sound of the Sufis. Nusrat Fateh Ali Khan was taken ill with kidney and liver failure on 11th August 1997 in London, while on the way to Los Angeles to receive a kidney transplant. He died of a sudden cardiac arrest at Cromwell Hospital, London on 16th August 1997. His body was repatriated to Faisalabad and his funeral was a public affair.

His wife, Naheed Nusrat, died on 13 September 2013 in Cadet Valley Hospital in Canada. Naheed had moved to Canada after the death of her husband. She is survived by their daughter. Khan's musical legacy is now carried forward by his nephew, Rahat Fateh Ali Khan. Ustad Nusrat Fateh Ali Khan is something which the world will never forget. A man who served his whole life for music, Sufism, and spirituality.

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